0: 100.7 The Fox. Chad Tyson, what's up? How you guys doing tonight? Checking in to Rock Things here on a Wednesday evening. Halfway to the Labor Day holiday weekend. Almost there, man. Talk back mic open tonight on iHeartRadio with this. If you need anything, drop me a message over there like Dan already did. Yeah, out of the gates. Got a request to get to here on the show tonight.
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0: Thanks, Dan.

You're home to the Bob and Tom Show, 100.7 The Fox. Chad Tyson, sleeping in on the weekend may be good for you. That's an actual headline I saw in a news story on Facebook today. I didn't click through to read the article because I already know that sleeping in on the weekend is good for me. I've confirmed it for you guys, too, so we can just keep scrolling tonight. Thanks for hanging out. It's Pearl Jam.

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0: 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Chad Tyson. 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

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Chad Tyson, so Labor Day holiday weekend getting rolling basically tomorrow. I mean, a lot of people got to jump on things today. Tomorrow, if you're going to be hitting the road, best to do that before noon. Hopefully you've already made your plans for that. And, of course, we got the soundtrack for the weekend covered starting Saturday with our Block Party

in Cedar Rapids. Classic rock here on 100.7 The Fox. Chad Tyson, Lenny Kravitz is. We're back to the Shut Up Rock tonight here on the air and everyone on iHeartRadio as we get our whistle on with the Scorpions right now. What did change, Rock?

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0: playing Iowa City's classic rock here on 100.7 The Fox. Chad Tyson, Metallica, and the Unforgiven 2, rocking a Thursday night. I got to give props to the Hard Times website. They had an article this week about Metallica releasing the Unforgiven 5 because they lost count. I think I mentioned that on the show last night, too. It's just funny, man. They only got to number 3 on the Unforgiven. It was a trilogy. Those guys are going to be getting the Sphere residency started here in less than 2 months. Or no, actually less than a month. October 1st. Wow, that is... I didn't realize that was coming up this quick. I'm going to try and get there for one of the shows. I'm going to wait until the residency starts October 1st and then see what ticket prices do. My luck, they'll probably go up because it's going to be badass. Can't wait. I'm going to try and get there for a show, so we'll see. Free.
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At Chad Tyson on X. Shout out to James. Hit me up over there tonight for some Foo Fighters as we keep the shut up and rock rolling here on a Thursday night. Here's Twisted Sister. I wanna rock.

Dykus, your number one preset on the new iHeartRadio app. We are 100.7 The Fox. Chad Tyson, have you checked out Mike D from the Beastie Boys' new solo album? First album from a member of the Beastie since we lost MCA back in 2012 out now. If you missed my review of it earlier this week, we'll run through that again coming up later this hour tonight. Pearl

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Chad Tyson, Ozzy rocking things tonight. I still keep thinking about that movie Passenger that my wife and I watched last weekend on Paramount. The dude who plays the demon reminds me of Ozzy so much. And that's an okay movie. Don't, like, drop what you're doing to go watch it.

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1: Chad Tyson, Cranberries rocking things tonight. 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
0: Cranking up some Rush right now, as promised. 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
1: Chad Tyson, closing time from Semisonic. We almost got it at the end of the show tonight. One more hour to go. A little early.
0: I'd love to close now, but we're open until midnight on the show. Let's see here, man. I'm ready for the holiday weekend to get started tomorrow, even though I'm going to be working. I'll be in tomorrow night, Saturday night, and Monday as well. And this weekend, we got that block party weekend. We're going to be rocking a little Labor Day holiday. It's going to be an awesome weekend of music. That's why I'm working, man. I love digging into the archives, putting this stuff on the radio. 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If you're going to be traveling, grab that iHeartRadio app and get us in the preset row if you don't have it. 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
1: Chad Tyson said, Joe Elliott said, if they finish up the new Def Leppard album by the end of summer this year,

be out early 2027, but Phil Collins said more realistically they're looking at 2028. Yeah, I don't think they're going to get finished up. They got some overseas dates they got to get in a little bit later this year, so 2028 probably when we'll get that new Def Leppard record. But, man, they're still...

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100.7 The Fox, Eastern Iowa's home of classic rock. Chad Tyson, Axl Rose, his cat Whiskey passed away last week. And I guess a lot of people offered up their condolences and support over on the social. He actually wrote a nice little thank you note for everybody. It's always hard losing a pet, man. I'm not really a cat guy. I got dogs, but man, never easy losing one.

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Chad Tyson. So this is kind of concerning. Another scammer pretending to be an NFL player has been exposed, and that's two. Three becomes a trend, right? We'll talk more about that later this hour tonight here on the show. Hello.

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0: Wake up to the Bob and Tom Show here on 100.7 The Fox. Chad Tyson, Mellencamp rocking things tonight. So another scammer pretending to be an NFL player has been exposed. This guy's name is Jurisagi IV, and he apparently built a social media presence pretending to be a former player of the Cowboys. And he also played for the Buccaneers and Steelers in this NFL career that he made up. In reality, he was actually on the D2 roster for Rome, Georgia's Shorter University back in 2017. That's it. No NFL career. He did scam some people, but I don't think he's been formally charged yet. I'm not seeing a mugshot either, but I have to wonder if his forehead is as big as that fake 49ers wide receiver who has been charged yet. His mugshot... We now know why he was wearing a headband in all those videos.
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100.7 The Fox. Chad Tyson, that is pretty much going to wrap things up for me tonight. Thanks for hanging out. Stacy's up next, and I'll talk to you guys back here tomorrow night around 7 to officially get us into the Labor Day holiday weekend. Leave you with STP tonight. Again, thanks for hanging out. Here's Interstate Love Song.

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1: 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It's Stacy, and Billy Idol Should Be Dead, a documentary all about said man. It's on Hulu if you got it.

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1: 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And the average music fan spends 379 hours a year listening to music and doing so alone. 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
1: It's Stacy in formative years for Dave Grohl. What does he say? Some of the most important albums were to him. Dio's Holy Diver.

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Stacy with you. Thanks for hanging out on Instagram at Stacy on the Radio. And it's time for a sing-along. You know you're going to do it.

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1: It's Stacy. Thanks for hanging out. And on Netflix now, they do have that documentary, The Rise of the Red Hot Chili Peppers, our brother Hillel. So really honing in on the early days formation, whenever they were all in high school together, Anthony Kiedis Flea and Hillel Slovak, all the way up to his death in 1988. They did a really good documentary.

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1: It's Stacy, and can you believe I've never seen the Scorpions? 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
1: New snake found in New Guinea, and they're naming it after Slash. Scientists can rock and roll, too. A newly discovered species named after Slash, who is described

It's not polished. It's not perfect. It's real. Kind of like you. 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
1: It's Stacey and Everclear taking feedback from fans on what songs they want to hear during their live set, as they have their big U.S. tour coming up, dubbed the Lucky Seven Tour, starting in October. And the band will include seven of the most popular songs that fans

Eastern Iowa's 100.7 The Fox. Stacy hanging with you. A nice 3-day weekend for you? I hope so. Well, if not, me either. It's Labor Day weekend, so enjoy it. And it is the last of the vacations, so be mindful of the roadways. And also insert Daniel Day.

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1: It's Stacey and Jack White going to be doing his solo tour at the tail end of this year. A lot of fall dates. I mean, he does White Stripes tunes. He does tunes from the Rock on Tours, Dead Weather even. He will not let you down. A really, really good live show.

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Stacey hanging with you. Hope you're enjoying your three-day weekend, Labor Day weekend, celebrating the working man by not working. Unless you're working, then I'm so sorry, but I'm still celebrating you.

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1: Thanks for hanging out. 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

0: Hi, it's the Bob and Tom Show. We are live from the O'Reilly Auto Parts Studios. Christy Lee is at the news desk.
1: Hello.
0: Patty G over at the keyboard and the guitar.
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0: Jeff Oskey at the sports desk.
3: Yes, sir.
0: And at the engineering board, it's Ace Cosby.
4: Hello.
0: I am Josh Arnold. And Tom, please introduce one of our absolutely favorite comedians and people.
5: Comedian Nick Griffin has joined us in the studio 11 times on the David Letterman show. Okay, well, I'm going to make this hard for you. Do you remember the first joke you told on your first Letterman? Is that...
6: Yeah, I think it was the Einstein joke. I think that was my first joke on...
5: Can you share it with those that are not familiar?
6: Sure, yeah.
5: Do you remember it?
6: I do. I...

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2: Miss Hooker, I like that striped shirt, kind of a wide stripes, vertical. Looks like you'd be selling ice cream.
3: Okay.
2: With a little, no, I like it. It looks sweet.
3: Good, thank you.
2: We had an interesting story Friday. We have a lot of stories about wrecks in which certain things spill out of trucks. We've had everything from bees
4: to honey.
2: To beer, to everything. It's eventually, a truck has it and it spills. And
4: Kit Kat bars?
2: Yeah. We've had candy bars. This was a incident on a freeway in Indianapolis called I-465, a freeway that circles the city. There was a three-vehicle crash, and there's a photograph of what happened. Sheep were released onto the highway. And there's a photograph of this. And what's really fascinating is, have you seen this picture, Chick? The sheep are all in line. They stayed in a single line. And they also stayed in their lane. They're the second lane over. So apparently they didn't want to exit.
4: Are they in the slow lane or the middle lane?
2: They're in the middle lane.
4: Okay.
2: Yeah, there's a bunch of sheep. The crash involved a semi-tractor trailer and a truck hauling 18 sheep. You can see the 18 sheep here.
4: I believe in the sheep world, there are captains, and they lead the flock of sheep. What are they? Herd of sheep?
5: I have heard of sheep.
2: What's interesting is that they did not, they kept going straight. They did not turn around, and it turns out because they were female sheep, and they don't make U-turns.
5: You understand.
3: I do.
5: Female, they wouldn't make U-turns.
4: My favorite story about that is that the Los Angeles Rams, their cheerleaders were, they may still be, I don't know, the embraceable U's.
2: The only reason I know so little about farm stuff, the only reason I know that a U is a female sheep is because of crossword puzzles.
3: Yeah. Oh, okay.
4: E-W-E. It's tricky.
2: Yeah, and that's in handy in the world of crossword puzzles. But this, by the way, the sheep were all rounded up. Everything's okay. And it does not say where they were. It says, quote, it was not immediately clear where the sheep were being taken.
3: We assumed it was the state fair because it was a couple of days before the fair started. Yeah. So maybe.
2: I hope it wasn't.
3: Our local steakhouse.
4: The market?
5: The Euro-Saint restaurant.
2: St. Elmo's Steakhouse. Or Zorba's.
5: Yeah.
2: Zorba's Greek
5: Zorba's
2: restaurant.
5: All you can eat.
2: Does that ever freak you out to see that big thing hanging from the ceiling and they carve off the sides
3: of
2: it?
3: No. I like it. I worked in a Euro stand in high school.
2: You did?
3: Yeah. Petros, Papa George, Euros.
2: And you pronounce it Euro.
3: I do. He's from Greece. It's 100% Euro.
2: Okay, that's why I never got it, because they always would, no matter what you'd say, they'd correct you. I'd like a gyro. No,
4: it's
2: gyro.
4: Told you 10,000 times, it's Euro, and you never listen. You want to be confused. I think you want to be confused sometimes.
3: Right. I can take you to Papa George Euro's right now. We can go get
5: cool. And they're good?
3: Yeah, they're at the fair right now.
5: I'm a huge
2: I love
5: fan.
2: A good one.
3: Let's go.
4: A Euro right. Scramble? Come on.
5: I need a Euro.
4: I need a hero.
2: Isn't that a song?
5: Yeah.
4: That's why. That's why he said.
5: That's
4: it.
5: Why we giggled. Think some of my words are accidental, don't you?
2: What is the best hero song? What is the most popular song about a hero?
6: Billy, don't be a hero.
5: I need a hero.
3: No, I need a hero.
4: It begins and ends with Joey Scarberry, greatest American hero.
5: Okay,
4: I will die on that hill.
2: I think it's fair again.
4: What's happened to me?
5: Believe it or not, is that
4: I'm
5: walking on air?
4: Okay, here, I'll try to sing it.
5: Believe it or not,
7: I'm walking on air.
2: Nice.
3: Never thought
7: I could feel so
3: free.
2: Did I hit that?
3: Well done.
2: But is the word hero in it?
4: See, I can sing with.
5: I don't know.
4: I can sing with somebody.
3: You can harmonize.
5: Take that.
4: What?
5: Over Foo Fighters, there goes my hero.
6: That's a good one.
4: Hang on. I think so.
2: If the word hero is in it, you can't turn it into a commercial for heroes.
4: Well,
2: the point would be...
4: Oh, you know what? The word hero is never mentioned in that song.
2: Then it's not going to be a good commercial.
5: Unfortunately, we can't.
8: David Bowie?
5: Yeah, heroes. That would be if you get multiple heroes.
2: Yeah.
3: But isn't hero a sandwich?
5: Yeah.
4: Yeah.
3: Yeah, it's not a gyro.
5: No, I know.
2: You're going to change it.
5: We're going to change it to There's Tina Turner.
3: We don't
5: need another gyro.
2: Okay, that would be though. That's unfortunately, they're saying that you didn't like the sandwich.
5: Right.
2: Yeah,
5: right.
2: I think you want to go with
5: unless they're so full. Yeah, they're half a dozen.
2: Had enough. Little yeah. feet song. Time loves a hero. Loves a gyro. Not big enough. Okay.
5: There's a Chad Kroeger had a huge hit with his song "Hero" from Spider-Man 1.
2: Oh,
5: remember that one? And they say that a hero saves.
3: Oh, that is a good one. Yeah.
5: Not gonna stand.
4: I saw Tina Turner during "Need Another Hero" and "What's Love Got to Do with That Tour." I got dragged to that. Anyway, there was a sweaty, muscled saxophone player on stage. Remember that?
6: Yeah, with a ponytail.
4: I still think about it.
5: There are memes of that guy.
4: Yes. He's amazing.
5: Yes.
4: And he blows the sax, Tom. Just think what he could do with it.
5: Boy, he was oiled up.
4: Oh, gosh. And he had the Arnold Schwarzenegger Conan stuff on. Oh, yeah. Here you go, Tom.
5: Oh. I
4: forgot about this one.
6: The break of dawn or something.
5: Was this a fun one to cue up?
4: Wait, it wasn't.
2: Oh, this is foreign.
5: Yeah, you're right. It wasn't. Couldn't
6: get a ticket. It was a sold out show.
2: But unfortunately, how do you change jukebox hero to gyro?
5: Yes. What?
6: Lunchbox hero.
5: Yeah.
2: Oh, that's done.
5: Lunchbox hero is done.
4: Okay, here we go.
2: Here it comes. Everybody.
4: Here it comes. Oh, for God's sake.
6: He's got one guitar, right?
5: Oh, they tease you a little.
2: There's another verse?
5: Oh, you got to edge.
6: Oh, yeah.
5: Yeah.
6: Oh,
5: yeah. You got
6: to
5: edge.
6: You don't get to that chorus, baby, until we're ready.
4: You got to edge that song.
5: Yeah, that's right.
4: Felt good in his hands. Don't you dare go again. Let's get to the hook.
2: We understand there's one guitar.
4: Yeah, one guitar. Got it.
5: You guys know nothing of foreplay.
4: Come on.
5: There it is.
4: Come on, Lou. Oh,
6: no,
4: for God's
6: no,
4: sake.
6: This is the pre-chorus.
4: No!
2: Here it comes.
5: This isn't it.
2: Lunchbox Hero. Oh. Wow.
6: With chips on the side.
2: Yes. Maybe we can get the original.
5: Hey, where's my dill?
2: Maybe we can get the original guys from Foreigner to
4: Lunchbox
2: sing that
4: Hero?
2: Because they're not busy touring. There's a tour out there with none of the original players.
5: You have a bunch of construction workers scaffolding around the Acropolis. They're doing a little reconstruction.
2: Oh, nice.
5: And they all sit down, open up their steel lunchboxes, and each pull out a year.
4: Do you remember your lunchbox? You were a kid?
2: Yeah, well, absolutely.
4: Or do you, like your dad, you take it in a briefcase? Is that what it was?
2: I'll tell you what.
4: Like Papa.
2: No, but Papa. At camp, we would all take lunchboxes when I was a little kid at day camp. But by the time I got to middle school, if you had a lunchbox or a briefcase, you'd get beaten.
3: Yeah.
4: Really?
2: Yeah. It was.
4: Where did you grow up? In the Bronx?
2: No,
4: what are you talking about?
2: Fashion was a big thing, and that was a no-no. You had to carry your lunch in a bag.
3: In a bag, yeah.
2: You go home and your mom goes, why don't you want a lunchbox? Because I don't want to be beaten. kids are so awful.
4: Did you?
2: Middle school kids are the worst.
4: I'm offering this.
2: As I've said, anyone teaching middle school doesn't have to pay income taxes. That's
4: this might be.
2: They're heroes.
4: I'm just trying to help. But do you think you were beaten for other reasons other than your...
2: The scientific method would say perhaps that's correct.
4: Okay.
2: Well, you really have to just isolate the...
4: Yeah. Did you ever look at a kid and go, I'm telling my mom, or anything like that?
2: Not really.
4: Okay.
2: No, I was cool. I kept it to myself.
3: You get beat harder.
2: I knew people.
3: For tattling.
4: I didn't have anybody to
2: time
4: tell.
2: To move on with our mailbag. And we've got something new going on at our website, bobandtom.com. Just, you're one click away from reaching us. You don't even have to remember bobandtom@bobandtom.com. You can just click and send us an email. Here's the first one. I am referred to by, who is this? Nick, as the wispy-haired wonder. Well, thank you. I appreciate that. You heard me complaining about the so-called Zin pouches.
3: Yes.
4: Oh, yeah.
2: They're littering the streets everywhere now.
4: Fall of society.
2: I hate littering, just in general. And I go up and down my street with my garbage can and my tongs.
4: I clearly remember throwing things out of my car when I first started driving.
3: Everybody did, though.
4: Absolutely. I mean, McDonald's cups and sacks and were the, magazines.
2: Who were the people that pull into Walmart and dump their ashtrays?
4: Absolutely.
2: And, in any event.
4: And I'm brave enough to admit it.
2: When I was in Colorado on vacation, Chick, I noticed a lot of these Zyn pouches on the street.
4: Yes.
2: And I'm suggesting a Zyn tax, like, I don't know, a dollar or two per packet.
4: Like the classic Zyn tax.
2: Yeah, and that could be used to help to pay to pick those things up. According to Nick, what makes it worse is Zyn containers have a compartment to put your used ones in, so there's no reason to throw them in the ground. I did not know that.
4: That's so is true. It just like a bump, a caffeine bump? Or?
3: Oh, no, it's nicotine.
4: Nicotine
2: it's
4: bump.
2: A nicotine.
3: They have caffeine pouches, too, though.
2: Yeah.
4: I'm sorry, what?
3: Yeah, they have the Zyn shape, but they're caffeine. Yeah,
4: daddy,
3: they
4: also have, daddy like.
2: Well, your daddy might really like the caffeine suppository. You get a high two ways.
4: I'm going to take a look at that. You never know. It's just a bunch of nerves, right,
2: we
4: Josh?
2: Have
4: right.
2: We have a suppository thing coming up, by the way.
4: Really?
2: In the news, yeah.
4: Dear Bob and Tom Show, dear Chick, just wanted to try the new email button. Thank you from, who is this? Josie. Yeah.
2: Now, the one thing about this new format, it's hard to find out who they're from.
3: Yes.
2: Because you got to kind of go up and down.
4: Yeah, I had to search
3: you
4: for
3: You
4: got
3: to dig
4: name.
3: For it.
2: Yes, once we'll get used to it. Dear Bob and Tom Show, had some Tom speak I wanted to share. My boyfriend forgot what he was trying to say. Instead of saying he had a brain fart, he goes, I just farted in my head. Okay.
4: Thank Sounds you. Like a keeper.
2: Thank you, Lauren.
4: Dear Bob and Tom Show, down here in Oklahoma, where I'm from, there's something wrong with that. I'm not sure down there in Oklahoma where I'm. Anyway, once a year we have a rattlesnake derby. The last weekend in April, it's a carnival flea market, and they take hunters out to catch rattlesnakes.
2: Ooh.
4: While at the derby, you can eat rattlesnake at the Rattlesnake Cafe. I myself have never tried it, but they say it tastes like chicken.
3: Mm.
4: Huh.
2: Well, it's probably because it's breaded and
3: yeah, you could make anything taste like chicken, yeah.
2: You can make cat turds taste like chicken if you give them enough little something special.
4: Some what is bouillon? The deal? What is the deal with dogs eating cat turds?
2: Probably the smell, their meat still left in them.
3: Oh gosh,
4: they seem to love those things.
2: Yeah, I will never forget my first golden retriever.
4: Oh yeah, I bet so.
2: He didn't really need a leash.
3: Yeah,
2: he would just stay right with you.
3: Right.
5: Boy, if I'm listening this morning, I'm ordering the patties.
2: So he would. One time I was with him and. He was lingering a little too long at the dumpster at my apartment complex.
3: Mm.
2: Some jackass, apparently he'd killed his cat or something. He just had a litter box sitting there and little Elvis was munching on that.
4: I love Elvis.
2: Not a good moment. Pat and I on Saturday night went on a date.
8: Yeah.
3: You did?
8: Yeah.
2: We
8: see some jazz.
2: My girls were out of town, and Pat and I went to see the great Steve Ali. Oh God, they were fantastic.
5: Steve Ali, fabulous. But, he Ali.
2: But what was interesting was it was a sold out show.
8: So it's community seating.
4: And it was a sold out show.
3: Oh,
2: so we got seated with two ladies.
3: You did
8: at a four top, real tight too. Like we were looked like they were on dates.
3: And how much trouble were you in?
8: Oh, I was hoping there weren't photos, but
2: well, these here's two the ladies, thing. They were women of a certain age.
8: They were at least 15 years older than we were.
3: Oh, okay.
9: Hello, Dom.
2: They were very sweet.
3: Well, I bet they loved you guys.
2: They were. Well, yeah. I would say both. One of them reminded me of my mom when she was 96. If that gives you some idea.
8: Okay. That's true, actually.
2: But they were very sweet.
5: Were they women of a certain lesbian?
2: I don't think so.
8: I don't think.
2: I'm guessing. Well,
3: just friends.
2: I'm guessing twin widows. I don't know, but it was.
3: All right.
8: We were seated right next to them. It looked like we were taking.
2: Yeah. We were at their table.
5: Widows, yeah.
4: Twin widows.
3: What was it like being the younger one on the date for the first time?
8: It felt weird.
3: Yeah. So, did it feel weird for both of you?
5: Now you know how they feel.
2: I whispered to the server. I said, "Hey, look,
8: yeah, you.
2: I don't know who these ladies are, but just make sure that I get the tag."
8: You ended up picking up the check.
5: Well, that's very sweet of you.
3: Yeah.
2: I picked up the check.
4: And then,
2: of course, I picked up the pretty one.
5: Right, right.
8: Gladys was hot.
4: Oh, did you announce there's no such thing as a free dinner, babe?
5: Yeah, right.
4: Come across.
2: All they really they had a really nice dessert platter. Did you notice that?
8: Yeah, I did. I was sitting right next to my date.
2: They were sharing a gigantic plate of ice cream.
3: Oh, that's awesome.
4: I thought you said they weren't lesbians. What's going on?
2: If they were, whatever. Yeah. They were so sweet. And they enjoyed the music.
8: Yeah, it was great.
3: Good.
9: We enjoyed the music.
5: Right.
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0: How'd I sound? Pretty good? I know.
1: Now, some more Bob and Tom.
2: 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You need it. You can't live without it.
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3: Tom is once again a flurry of activity. Waits till we're getting ready to go on the air, and he's adjusted, cutting a straw for a drink.
4: Oh, having a nice bevy?
3: Yep.
5: Yeah, it's the straw is too long, so, you know, got to trim it down.
4: All right.
6: Why don't you get a taller cup?
4: We have a guest. We have a guest on the Zoom.
5: I don't like the taller cups. Whoa. There she is, and the question tonight is there she is, but where she is.
6: Where are you?
4: Hi, Allie.
5: It's the beautiful Allie Breen. Your hair looks good today, Allie. Where are you, and what are you doing?
7: I was just in the ocean. I'm in Comporto in Portugal.
4: Are you on? Nice. Is this the vacation you're having with your
7: kids? Yeah.
4: Oh, cool. Good.
5: You doing okay?
7: It's been very fun. Yeah. Doing a lot of activity. My God. Kudos to parents out there who have the energy. It's amazing.
5: Tell me about it.
4: How old are the kids?
7: Oh, my God. These kids don't stop, but it's a lot of fun.
4: How old are the kids?
7: They are 5 and 7.
4: Okay. That's fun. Right, yeah.
7: But they're young. Stop. Yeah. So we've done some surf lessons, some golf lessons, which I also took, and I cannot get into golf. Are you guys, anyone there obsessed with golf?
6: Not obsessed, I like it.
7: Dude, I can't get into it. It's so okay. Hard.
6: It's okay.
7: It's really hard. But nice way to spend a day.
6: What about surfing? Did you get up on the board when you were surfing?
7: Yep. We've been surfing pretty much every day, which has been super fun. The waves are a little crazy, but that's my favorite thing.
5: Is that the place that has the highest waves in the world? In Portugal?
7: Portugal does have, I mean, not where I am. They're not big, obviously not like that. But I think you have to go way out and get dropped like in the ocean somewhere in Portugal. And they have those giant waves.
5: Yeah, they get towed out on Sea-Doos. A couple of my friends say Portugal is the best vacation they've ever had. Apparently it's beautiful there. Is it pretty hot right now?
7: Gorgeous. Really hot. That's why. So everyone goes out in the morning, then comes home for a siesta, and then goes back out again. It's one of those cultures because it's really hot midday.
4: Well, thank you for still calling us on your vacation.
6: Yeah.
5: Well, the way the show works, people still have love troubles, even though you're on a nice vacation. We're going to help those people, or at least attempt to right now, by grabbing some love letters. What have we got, Allie?
7: Dear Allie, I have a foot and stocking fetish.
4: All right.
7: I've been dating a girl for 2 months, and I wonder if that's too early to let her know about this. What do you think?
4: Oh, boy. Mm. There are ways, I would imagine, to do it, to introduce it without even... If you're already getting physical, just start showing some attention to the foot or her feet, and she's going to get the idea. And if she says, hey, I'm not comfortable with this, then okay, but...
6: No, you're going to find a new girlfriend.
4: Yeah, you will. You will.
5: I'm not familiar with this. Do you have to present her with stockings then?
7: That you can do. Because women don't wear stockings that often anymore, especially in the summer.
3: That's cute, Tom, that you think there's some sort of actual rules that you have to go through if you... If you have a foot, you have to present her with stockings. There's no hard and fast rule for any of this, Tom, but you want rules. And I feel bad for that.
5: Without rules, our society would decay
3: just
5: into nothing.
4: Would you hand her the egg
3: from a leg? hosiery?
4: Crack it open like you're making an omelet?
5: Are those still a thing?
4: I hope
6: so.
5: Oh, yeah.
7: Well, you have to go fancier than that, I think. You can't go with an egg.
5: Now, are the legs, those are the ones that where the leg stockings are attached to the panties? Is that the deal?
6: Those are pantyhose, yes.
5: Okay.
6: All pantyhose are pantyhose, yes.
5: They're all that way now?
6: Most of them. It's very hard to find stockings.
4: As a 48-year-old man, me learning something I may... Maybe should have known.
6: What?
4: When you wear pantyhose, you don't have to wear panties?
6: You don't have to. A lot of them have a cotton panel in them.
4: I knew that. I'm aware of that panel, but I thought you still wore the underwear.
8: I always did, still.
7: I always did, too.
3: Well, but think about it. It'd be like wearing underwear under a jock strap.
6: It depends on what I'm wearing, but I've done it both ways.
4: Gotcha.
5: Do you still wear pantyhose?
6: Me?
5: Yeah.
6: Rarely, sometimes on a formal occasion.
3: I don't know what year it was, but like nylons and went out and it's spare leg. Yeah.
4: I think my theory is pantyhose. when you would see a woman wearing pantyhose, you're like, oh, look at her. She's a, a, a classy working woman who's on her way to an important meeting. She gets the slightest run in that stocking. You go, look at that filthy skank.
8: The tiniest one,
4: Right.
5: Now,
7: fine line.
5: Now, is this guy's fetish, does this involve the ones, because you see the ones where they kind of buckle at the top?
6: Those are stockings.
5: Straps and
6: yes, those are stockings you use a garter with.
7: That's when you get fancy, yeah.
6: Belt, yes.
3: Tompkin, I'm saying this as your friend.
5: Yeah, what's that?
3: Set this one out. Let's just let...
5: Because I'm wondering if he wants the ones that just go up to the tops of the thighs so there's still access to...
8: Oh.
7: She's into it, she could get fancy and get the clips and the whole outfit. Like, maybe he'll get lucky.
5: If he wants the whole outfit and the clips, whatever.
6: Well, because of the garter belt. But they do have stockings that will stay up on your thigh. They have, like, lace on the top. So you don't have to wear a garter belt.
5: Okay. So anyway, so our suggestion to this guy is, get her some as a gift and see what happens.
4: Well, that was your suggestion.
5: I think I speak from with a total lack of experience or knowledge of this field.
3: Yeah.
5: I think I can give some great advice.
3: Boy, it sure does sound like you know what you're talking about.
5: I can confidently say I have no idea what to do. Okay, let's get on to our next letter. Allie Breen is our guest. Allibreen. I spell it out because I want you to send her your love troubles. Find her on your favorite social media platform.
4: Real quick, stocking related. You know what has always terrified me? Ever since a kid, and even to this day, it creeps me out to no end, is when in a movie, you would see a bank robber pull a stocking over his head.
7: Oh, yeah.
4: It's just the way it mashes the face down and obscures. If you ever see that, that person is up to no good. That is, no one is doing anything positive.
3: You got a pantyhose on your head.
4: Anyway,
5: I know these days with cameras at every checkout, I wonder if they go back and they, look for some guy buying whatever they're called,
9: absolutely,
5: legs in the thing to see if...
4: It's why I don't like the three-dimensional ultrasounds. The babies look like they're wearing a stocking.
5: Creepy. Scary. Yeah.
7: I saw someone tell a story before about like hooking up with a girl for the first time who was wearing pantyhose and he didn't know it. And he thought there was just like a force field there.
4: This is not the vagina you're looking for.
5: Wow.
7: Yeah, exactly.
5: If that was available, fathers everywhere would be buying. Well, exactly. For your 16th birthday, here's your force field panties.
4: Your hose of silence.
5: What do we got, Allie? What's next?
7: Dear Allie, my boyfriend always wants me to tell him that he's the best I've ever had in bed. He'll be like, yeah, you couldn't live without this D, right? You never had it this good. It's getting to the point where I want to sarcastically be like, yeah, your swirly style missionary is out of this world. Oh, God.
6: Okay,
7: is there some way to make this stop without insulting him?
6: What swirly style
4: now
6: mean?
4: Listen, I'm going to defend swirly style for a little bit.
8: But not as just a steady diet.
4: You're exactly right, Pat.
8: Every now
4: the
8: and then.
4: The occasional swirl.
6: What
4: can,
6: is swirly
9: he's
6: style?
9: He's on top of you trying to move clockwise with his hips.
8: Josh is going to get up and show you.
4: Now, I'm not a swirl.
5: Ladies and gentlemen,
4: this is getting very bright.
5: Get ready to watch this on your TV.
4: I'm not a swirler per se.
6: Okay.
4: But here, every now and again.
8: Yeah.
4: Go at an egg.
8: There you go.
4: And then right back to regular missionary.
3: Yeah.
4: I'm telling you, it's like, it can be a showstopper.
6: Okay.
3: There will be a dry eye in the house, I can tell you that. Wow.
6: Had you heard of swirly style before?
5: No.
8: You got to mix it up a little bit.
3: Well, that's never stopped you.
5: I can complain.
3: Providing guidelines before, please help us.
5: To me, swirly involves a forced face in a toilet and a flush.
6: To me,
7: that is a thing.
5: Yeah, that's a thing.
6: Or like a hula hoop style.
4: Hula hoop style, you don't want to do too much.
8: No.
6: Okay.
5: But that's a better name than swirly, because swirly to me...
4: it's all right.
5: Goes the other way. Well,
6: okay, I forgot what the question was.
5: The question was, this guy, every time he goes,
6: he's got
5: I'm the greatest.
6: Self-confidence, yeah.
5: Mm-hmm. Is his tone humorous or is he serious?
7: It sounds serious.
4: Allie, does the letter say that he wants this during or just any time?
7: Anytime during sex.
4: That's just what he likes.
6: Yeah.
9: Can she get away with like a pre-recorded, tape she can just hit next to the bed so she doesn't have to keep doing it?
4: By the way, we didn't really get to the end of the letter. Is she saying she doesn't want to do this anymore?
7: Yeah, she's saying, is there some way to make it stop without insulting him?
8: Ugh.
7: Yeah, I don't know. Maybe she just says she wants it quiet during sex.
4: There is one.
5: There is one way. I think Josh and I know the.
4: What's that?
5: Well, Christy, I'll be her, you be the guy.
6: Yes.
5: You're supposed to say.
6: Oh, I'm the best. Aren't I the best? Tell
5: no,
6: me
5: not
6: best.
5: At all. There have been about 40 other guys that have brought me around a lot quicker. And a lot
6: now
5: better.
6: You're breaking up and with me.
3: Now it sounds like you passed out. They brought me around a lot quicker than you have.
4: One way to get him asking for it to stop is to do it preemptively.
7: Right.
4: Boy, this is great. You're the best I've ever had. I love this. And then he doesn't have to ask for it.
7: Yeah. But well, then it
5: appears to be sarcastic, doesn't it?
4: No. Oh, no. Yes, if you do it, yes.
3: Yeah. I can't even imagine, and I hate this segment because I'm thinking of what you'd be like in a bedroom.
5: Okay, Allie, we can move on now. Let's get to our next letter.
7: Dear Allie, I got really drunk with my boyfriend the other night, and I ended up puking, pooping, and getting my period all at once.
6: Oh, my God.
4: Ah, the trifecta.
7: Is quite the trifecta.
9: Wait, not like on him, right?
3: That is the big, that's Clam's Casino, isn't it? the big enchilada.
5: So what happens next? I'm unclear. This is all in the bedroom?
7: It gets worse. No.
6: What? It gets
7: apparently
6: worse?
7: I left the bathroom looking like a cave painting.
5: Wait, read that again?
7: What was that?
5: Well, I didn't hear the last sentence. You left the bedroom.
7: Left the bathroom looking like a cave painting.
5: Oh, God.
7: It's been pretty weird since. Is there any way I can fix this?
3: No.
6: Stop drinking.
7: Oh, God. I moved to another country.
4: This guy needs to grow up. I'll be honest.
9: Yeah.
4: Things happen.
5: That is a very unfortunate trifecta.
9: Yeah, for you.
5: And probably too drunk and hungover to clean it up.
7: That's what she seems to have left it as. Yeah.
4: So she got too drunk, ended up puking, pooping, and getting her period at the same time.
5: And yep. not
4: the Kirsten Johnston trifecta.
5: I'm sorry. I stepped on you. What is it again?
4: The Kirsten Johnston trifecta. She's a fine actress who had issues with alcohol. There's no reason for me to drag her right now.
5: Wow. Sorry. Yikes.
7: Oh, boy.
6: I don't know. That's going to be an image he's going to have for a long time.
9: Doesn't bother you. Just act like what? I'm sure his toilet bowl was already dirty. Like, some of it might have already been his.
5: It sounds like the toilet bowl was barely involved.
4: Yeah, it does.
5: sounds like everything was sort of off the easel, if you will, if it were a painting. His day will come.
7: Probably, or just time, I guess, will pass. But right away, that's probably just going to be weird for a bit.
4: Yeah. If he's a man, he'll get over it.
5: Maybe just like comically overclean go over there and comically overclean the bathroom and say, sorry. And have like,
3: sorry.
4: Sorry about the vomit, poop, and blood.
9: I mean, it's not like she left her tampon out like used. I don't think it was that bad. Hopefully.
7: Oh, yeah, I can't imagine how. Unless it's not that bad.
4: Let's move on before we all decide to listen.
6: God.
5: We have time for one more letter, Allie.
3: Oh, Breen. We do? Okay.
5: Yes, we do.
7: Oh, good. Here we go. Dear Allie, I used to watch a lot of porn, and then I moved on to OnlyFans. I have three people who I subscribe to, and my girlfriend doesn't know about it, but I know that she'd consider it cheating because she told me she considers watching porn while in a relationship cheating. Huh. I did tell her that I used to watch a lot and cut down, but obviously didn't tell her about the OnlyFans. I think it's unreasonable, so I'm inclined to just do this in secret, but wanted to know what you think.
4: I think if you're going to keep doing it, do it in secret.
7: Yeah.
4: Yes, just who cares?
5: And Josh was saying yesterday, a lot of the OnlyFans stuff, it's
3: mutated.
7: Bots.
5: Yeah, it's not. It's not like you're talking to that person.
4: That's the thing, dude. You're not. You're not talking to her. You are talking to a guy in a cubicle.
7: This is like telling kids Santa Claus isn't real. This is horrible.
4: Santa Claus is more real than the affection you're getting from OnlyFans girls.
5: And aren't those getting to the point where they're all AI anyway?
4: Yeah, I mean, it's
7: probably, exactly.
5: But maybe, I guess we probably shouldn't spoil this guy's fantasy.
7: Yeah.
4: Sometimes confessing to things is a selfish thing.
7: Right.
4: You're just hurting her and you don't need to.
9: You know that she thinks it's cheating.
7: Crime.
9: because she thinks porn's cheating. This is like hardcore cheating.
5: By the way, if this were a movie, he would stumble on her on OnlyFans.
4: Yes.
7: Yeah.
5: It would be all of a sudden, wait a minute, Gertrude, you're on OnlyFans. do I get a discount?
4: Dirty Gertie is on OnlyFans.
1: 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Thanks for listening to the Bob and Tom Show this morning. 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
30: 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You're in training.

0: You almost drown.
1: Oh, yeah. Yeah, it can be difficult. It can be difficult.
2: I mean, and vertical drinking often leads to horizontal canoodling.
3: The old horizontal mambo.
2: Yeah.
0: Oh, boy.
4: Oh, boy, indeed.
2: So we'll see what happens. It seems like an odd thing to want to get rid of.
5: The proposal from Westminster City Council aims to reduce noise and disorderly behavior by encouraging bars and restaurants to serve more people at their tables.
6: Oh, no, bloody likely.
1: I love, if there's a bar with an outdoor sort of standing area, that's where I'm at. Yeah. I love that.
2: Yeah.
1: Especially on a summer night.
2: Yeah. In the streets of London?
1: Yes.
2: We'll see. We'll see how far this thing gets. What else you got?
0: You never know. You might bump into J.K. Rowling.
1: Yes.
7: Can I interrupt real quick? I had an incident this morning, and I can't get it out of my head, and I'm wondering if I'm the jerk or if this other guy's the jerk.
0: Well, first of all, no matter what the situation is, yeah, I mean, you're a jerk. But go ahead and continue.
7: So I had to stop on the way in. I didn't get much sleep. I needed a Mountain Dew. We no longer carry them here because I'm trying to stay away from them. So I stop at the gas station. I walk in. I look over. There's a man leaning on the counter talking to the attendant.
1: Okay. All right.
7: And I'm like, well, this isn't going to go well. So I grab my Mountain Dew and I'm standing behind the man. And the man is asking, so are you Hindi? Are you Pakistani? Are you Sikh? And you're Sikh. Oh, no wonder you know so much about tobacco. And he's just going on and on and on, talking to this guy who's just nodding to him. And finally I go, hey, are you going to wrap it up anytime soon?
1: It's always 0 to 80 with Husky.
0: Hey, are you going to wrap it up anytime soon?
7: So he keeps talking to this guy, and I think he doesn't hear me. And I go, hey, are you going to wrap it up? He goes, yeah, calm down.
5: Uh-oh.
1: Oh, boy.
7: And I go, hey, I got a job. I got to get to. And he goes, a lot of people have jobs. I go, yeah, but not all of them are stuck behind some jackass who won't shut up.
1: What did he say?
7: He asked me if I wanted to fight.
1: You want to fight?
7: Yeah. And I go, yeah, I'll meet you outside. So he goes outside. And I pay for my drink, and I go out, and I ran to my car and sped away. Now, am I the jerk, or is he the jerk?
2: Maybe you could have worded it more delicately.
5: Yeah.
2: Excuse me, as fascinating as this cultural inquiry that you're making is.
1: No, that's not the way.
7: 4:30 in the morning.
2: Perhaps I could pay for this.
0: Wouldn't you be terrified, though, of a guy who would say, you want to go outside? Just as calm and as fresh.
7: I would have pummeled this man.
1: Oh. There's a chance I would have laughed because it's so, to me, that's just so last measure.
7: Oh, yeah.
5: Yeah.
1: But I would have, I would not have addressed the man the way you did.
5: Jeff, your road rage sent you into therapy.
7: Right.
5: Right. We need to work on your anger management still.
7: All right.
5: That's the bigger issue. You are a sweet, kind man. Until you run into a stranger.
7: How much talking do you get to do at the register before it's the next person's turn?
1: No, I get it. He, yes, in an ideal world, he would have seen you and said, go ahead and check out and stepped aside for a second.
5: I think it's the attendant's responsibility. He should have acknowledged you.
7: Well, and the attendant was doing the look around him, like, I see you. Oh, okay. I'm just waiting for this guy to get out of the way.
1: Yeah.
7: Like, the attendant gave me the smile.
2: Were you paying cash?
7: No, I was using cards.
2: Oh, okay. I was going to say, throw $3 on the table and walk out.
7: I had no.
0: He's got a card. He has a job, remember?
1: This has happened to me. I just go, hey, man, I'm just going to sneak in front of you real quick while you guys are chatting and get
7: checked
1: out.
7: He was still doing transactions. Like, he then had to pay for his stuff.
1: Oh.
7: And he had change in his pocket. He counted out rather slowly, I know what you're doing, mister.
5: So you see that as a personal attack, though.
7: Oh, yeah.
0: I think you guys can all back me up on this. There's no one who knows unreasonable anger like I do.
5: Yeah.
0: I don't think anything that... I think you're hitting new heights. I think you've taken the mantle for me as far as being unreasonably angry.
1: Yeah, you wouldn't
0: about
1: have.
0: Something.
1: Right.
0: No, I wouldn't. I would have probably stood there. Or maybe tried to steal the soda.
5: The loudest sighing of your life.
1: What would you have done, Pat?
8: Well, I was going to tell Jeff, you need anger management. Here's the good news. I'm your therapist.
1: Oh, yeah?
8: All right, so let me walk you through this.
1: Okay. I'm ready.
0: There you go.
8: You hear a fight, that's a trigger. Boom. You get out there, you're all bluff. He's going to back down. You feel like a better man when you walk away.
7: Yeah, I did. He walked over to what he would call a truck, and he was standing next to it.
8: It's all bluff, yeah.
7: But, I mean, I would have wailed this. He moved about as fast as Ace. I would have wailed this man.

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1: Okay, today's a big deal. 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So hang out, enjoy the ride. After one, I'm hooking it up today. I feel it. 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
1: So, quickly, you've got a lot to look forward to this weekend because we are going to do a Labor Day block party weekend. 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
1: It's human nature to need a music kick in the ass in the middle of the workday. 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
1: It's a Labor Day weekend pregame tonight. I'm Teresa, just keeping you awake at the wheel, literally. And I got some good maiden news in Tucson. This is actually pretty cool. Hang on.

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1: I'm hoping soon Stained will give us some release date info on this new album that'll come in 2027. Hopefully by the end of the year, we're going to get a new single. They're busy on the road. So

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I love you guys. I'm Teresa. You got about an hour until I give you my final keyword for the Vegas trip. Just sit on that thought. Hold that phone close. 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
1: It's really awesome because, you know, I was about to say back-to-back bands that are on the road. Pretty much all of our bands are on the road. 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
1: Okay, my friends, good luck on this Vegas trip. I guess, you know, you got to win it. 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Good luck on that keyword.

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1: I'm Teresa. 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
3: Drew Powell, are you a picky eater? 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
7: Look. 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

Wake up to the Bob and Tom Show on 100.7 The Fox. I say it's a Labor Day weekend pregame because it really is. All Labor Day weekend long, we are going to give you a Labor Day block party weekend. So you get blocks of rock, top and the bottom of every single hour, all weekend long. It's going to be amazing.

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1: We are right in the middle of our 9 to 5. A lot of you on the holiday road, and I know it's very hairy, scary, Larry. So just keep us on. We'll keep you calm, keep you sane. Journey helps too.

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1: What can I say? I played Every Rose Has Its Thorn earlier this afternoon, and I got the fever. So you got a little extra poison on your plate today. 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

100.7 The Fox playing Cedar Rapids Classic Rock. Happy Friday. Yeah, the gateway to a big, long three-day weekend. College football's back this weekend. Labor Day on Monday. You're not going to work. It's going to be a great weekend. I'm excited about it. We'll sing along with some Lynyrd Skynyrd next. Alice in Chains. Here's Man in the Box.

100.7 The Fox. I'm certain you'll hear some Metallica, Bon Jovi as well this weekend on our Labor Day Block Party weekend. Rock blocks top and bottom of every hour all weekend long. It kicks off tomorrow, 6 a.m. all the way till midnight on Monday. So you spend the weekend. We're your soundtrack for your Labor Day cookouts, whatever you're doing this weekend. 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

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It's Chumley. I want to play some classic rock just for you. So tap that talkback mic when you're listening on the iHeartRadio app. Request a song, shout out a friend, or just say hi. 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

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You know, today, it's your very last opportunity to win a trip for two to Las Vegas to attend our iHeartRadio Music Festival. You'll see so many great bands. Plus, you're in Vegas, you're going to have a good time. Airfare, hotel, your tickets to the show, plus $1,000 to spend while you're there. That final keyword coming up at 5 o'clock. You'll text it to the number 200-200. Tom Petty.

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We've got music from them right after Aerosmith. Here's Janie's Got a Gun.

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We'll rock out on your Friday afternoon. I've got AC/DC coming up right after this from Stained. It's been a while.

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Sometimes you need to give the finger to a tough day, and we're here for that. 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

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A shout out to Cedar Rapids. 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You want to hear something? 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

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Beastie Boys, hi, it's Chumlee. Mike D from the Beastie Boys just released a solo album called Thank You. And if you're a fan of the Beastie Boys, maybe give you something to listen to this weekend. Check it out. Rolling Stones coming up. Stone Temple Pilots, here's Blush.

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Yeah, it's our Labor Day block party weekend. All the details after Collective Soul. They're next. Def Leppard, here's Photograph.

100.7 The Fox is Chumlin with a request for Iowa City. Be sure to use the talkback mic on the iHeartRadio app so I can play your song as well. Just tap the red microphone anytime you're rocking with 100.7 The Fox on iHeartRadio.